it's hallucinogenic. 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

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There is only IBM and ITT, Union Carbide.

0: nothing anywhere ever is supposed to be able to do what it is doing.
1: Settle down now. Go back to work.
0: A life form is growing out of prebiotic fluid. It's not winding down into disorder. It's self-organizing.